We're not saying that planet Earth is coming to an end. We're saying that planet Earth is about to be refurbished, spaded under, and have another chance to serve as a garden for another human civilization.

a nanny. We're saying that planet Earth is about to be... Intelligent human beings should realize that everything has their cycle. They have their season. They have their beginning. They have their end. They have sign.

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Traveling, traveling, traveling, moving.

traveling, moving like a javelin, working with the hyperspeed, show you what's happening. Traveling, traveling, traveling, moving like a javelin.

back-to-back US and Australia tour over the next 4 weeks. I'm super excited. We'll have Purified Chicago and Purified Seattle. I also might stop over in the Playa in between. And then straight to Australia. That's going to be quite the run, and all of that out of my carry-on. No idea how I'm going to do that. Anyway, let's get things underway with this week's Pure Discovery. A very

and Cusco. Same year, great Purified Tenant and some of my favorite guests will be our first time in Seattle. 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

free. You are listening to The Doctor in the House Show live on Select Radio with me, Aruna, and I'm going to be with you all the way through till 11 o'clock this morning. I have got 120 minutes of the very best brand new music for you. So keep it locked, because you are going to want to stay locked for this. As you can probably hear from my voice, I have got such a sore throat. So I am going to try and keep the chat to a minimum and just wow you with the music, because that's all you're going to need. But as you know, as always, get in touch, show me some love on the text line or WhatsApp 07427000944. We'll get you through to the studio. So do say hi. Let me know where you're listening from and what you're up to this Wednesday morning. And I'm going to start off the show with a brilliant new track. This is the new one out this week from Albert Marcinotto and Rossi. It's called Ritmo Romantico, and I'm going to play you the Clubhouse mix. Let's go.

starting the show off as we mean to go on. Absolute banging track there. That's called Unfold, due for release this Friday from Anderblast. Deep, hypnotic. I love the drums on that. And we started off the show with Ritmo Romantico from Albert Marcinotto and Rossi. And that is out this week on Till I Am. 9-11 on your radio show today. You are listening to Aruna here on Doctor in the House on Select Radio. Thank you to Mel, who's got in touch. She says, sending you healing vibes from sunny Sydney, Australia. A good dose of the sunshine and salty water from the ocean here will sort you out. And of course, those cracking tunes get better soon. Thank you so much, Mel. I need some of that sunshine and that salty water. So yeah, booking my flight over right now. Get in touch with the studio on 07427 000944, and especially if you were down at the Select Radio event last Saturday on the boat down the Thames on the boat party, or at the Ministry of Sound for our amazing event where we took over the whole club, Select Radio in the house. So yeah, get in touch and let me know if you were there, down there, and how you found it, because I absolutely loved it. Right, I'm going to bring you another new track. So this is due for release this coming Friday. It's from Belak. It's called Cascade, bringing us all those 2010 kind of house vibes. So yeah, let me know what you think. Cascade from Belak. Let's go.

vocals from Rhea, so beautiful. As I say, out this week on Defected, it is the latest single from Mele's upcoming album, Alive on Arrival, which is also due for release on Defected later this year. And big love to Mr. K, who's got in touch to say that

And don't forget, you can get in touch with the studio on 07427 000 944. Let me know where you're listening from. Right, we're going to keep it coming with the new music. Next up is another new unreleased track, due for release this Friday, in fact, on Golden Recordings, which is Claptone's label. This is called In Love, from Amadeo Pico.

Love that tune. My Aruna's Choice track of the week from last week. Can't Stop from Archie Hamilton and Us Too, out on Nothing Else Matters, Danny Howard's record label. Oh, loving it. Obsessed with that tune. And before that, we had the brand new one from Parker Gordon called Le Chant. How funky and cool was that, with a bit of disco to brighten up your Wednesday morning, 9:34 here on the Doctor in the House show, bringing you music as medicine. I need a bit of medicine myself. Throat is very

very sore, but hopefully that's not affecting your listening this morning. Big love to everyone that's got in touch. Lol to Susie, who says the music is making her drive like a gangster and she needs to be serious. Yes, drive safe, Susie. She's also recommended some collagen and vitamin C to fix me up. Thank you so much. I'll try that. Also to Pete on the gate, who's got in touch. Big love to you. Always great to hear from you, Pete. Hope you're well. And to Steve B, who is locked in. Steve was down at ministry on Saturday, watching me take over the green room. Nuff said. And also to Natalie, who was also down on Saturday as well at the boat party. So fabulous to see you, Natalie. Thank you for getting in touch. Right, let's keep it coming. As you know, I've got another new track for you. This is out this week. It's from Italian producers James Stark and Gabri Sanjanetto. This is called That's House. Out

What a tune that is. Gabri Sanjanetti and James Stark with their new track, Let's Work. That's house even, out on Work Records. But next up, it is my Aruna's Choice track of the week. Now, this is such a top tune. It is from the brilliant Acid Harry and Dr. SJ, who have teamed up on this new one out this week. It's been championed all over the place, and particularly from Mr. Jam, huge tastemaker, DJ on Capital Dance. And it is called Like That. It is a bit of me. You are going to love it. Turn it up. Aruna's Choice, track of the week, Acid Harry and Dr. SJ with Like That. Let's go.

toppings. Huge 2014 hit, Forget. How can you not love that? And before that, we had a very special track from the brilliant Anton Lira. He is 14 years old. He is a DJ and producer from Sweden. And that was his latest track called The Disco. And I had the absolute pleasure of meeting Anton and his family at the Ibiza Music Summit earlier this year. And he is such a great guy. It was lovely to meet him. So an absolute pleasure to play that track today. And before that, we had Tommy Phillips and his new track, Sun Is Shining, Lovely Day. And that is the current Beatport number one at the moment. Such a brilliant track, and you can see why. It's being rinsed by everyone right now. Max Dean, Luke Dean, Prosper. Everyone's dropping it because it is such a great track. Right, keep it locked because I've still got new music from you, for you, from the likes of Ferric Dawn, Ordinaire, Ranger Truco, Ruje, Cash Only, Jewel Kid, Dante Tom. So yeah, you wanna stay locked for that. 9:54 coming up to the end of the first hour, but make sure to stay locked till 11 because I've got another hour and a bit of new music for you, and I'm going to carry on that new music with the new one from Fry Boitar and Laust Foged. This is called Wide Open Sky, due for release on the 11th.

Mine, such a tune. And before that, we had an upcoming house track by UK music producer and BBC introducing artist Prits Mehta, officially scheduled for release on September the 10th. It is such a great track, and that is called I Think About You All the Time. And before that, we had another unreleased, which is due for release on the 25th of September on Music Otter. It's Best Friends Club and their track Let. Big love to all of you that have got in touch with the studio this morning. Big love to Nick, who has got in touch and sent in a picture. If you know, I love pictures on the WhatsApp. He sent in a gorgeous picture of the sea, and he wants me to give a big shout out and lots of love to Eric Raisedial and Louise, who came to visit him in Broadstairs yesterday. Sounds like a great day. Fish and chips, beach, afternoon tea and Italian gelato. Absolutely stunning. Hope you had a lovely day. And also to Andy P, DJ Andy P, who's got in touch. Wednesday's very own, Select Radio's very own Andy P. You'll find him every week at 5 till 7 on Select Radio. Thanks for locking in, Andy. And also to my dad, who is locked in. Great to have you. Hope you are enjoying the tunes. To all of you going back to school this week or next week, wishing you all the very best for your new academic year, and

I hope you have fun and enjoy your school years. Right, let's keep it coming. I've got another new one for you. It's from the brilliant Ordinaires. Ordinaires, who is killing it right now, fresh off releases on Claptone's Golden Recordings, Who Plays. He has returned with a bit of a samba-charged Latin house weapon built around an unforgettable chant. Due for release 18th of September on Crypto Ravers. This is called The Chant from Ordinaires.

loving this. Such a great sound. Adore it. It is the new one out this week from Jay Fuller and Akonite, and it is called Bounce. And I had the pleasure of meeting Jay Fuller, aka Jack, on Saturday at the Ministry of Sound, where we... how do I put this? We took over the decks in the green room at Ministry of Sound for an absolutely banging two, three hour back-to-back. You couldn't get me off those decks, but we were like spinning some tunes, just dropping some really heavy tunes. And he played this one and I was like, oh, I like this a lot. Send it to me immediately. And yeah, as you can hear, such a great tune. Love it so much. This is called Bounce from Jay Fuller and Akonite. And before that, I played you another new track also out this week from the fantastic Ranger Truco. It is his remix of Ruse and Chester's Another Night that was out earlier this year on Soulfuric, and Defected Records are releasing this week. Love it so much. Oh my gosh, I'm like bringing you all the best in new music, and it is not stopping here. Next up is the brilliant Feel My Needs. Now, you all know Feel My Needs. It is an absolute classic house anthem by Vice, and it has been given a bit of a UKG infused remix by the brilliant Rouge and Cash Only. To be fair, they've just been playing it out in their live DJ sets, and it just everyone wanted it. Let's be fair, everyone wanted it. So played out by loads of heavy hitting global artists as well. So Tool Room officially cleared it for release. It is due for release on September the 25th. Feel My Needs, the Rouge and Cash Only remix. Let's go.

Loving that. Bringing the vibes this Wednesday morning, 10:40 on the Doctor in the House show with me, Aruna, live here on Select Radio. Coming into the last 20 minutes of the show, thanks to everyone that's got in touch. Before this, we had the new one from the brilliant Jewel Kid. Also due for release tomorrow. It's called The One. And it is... has used that sample from Loretta Holloway's timeless anthem, Love Sensation. Love, I love the 90s version, and this is just a fresh take on that as well. His debut on house label Myth of Nicks. Had Chris get in touch. Chris says, some records can't be improved. Feel My Needs is one of them. I mean, the original is so iconic, isn't it? But maybe just being brought to a new audience. But yeah, get in touch on the studio 07427000944 on text or WhatsApp. And you can get in touch on Instagram as well if you like. On my account, Aruna_DJ. Drop me a DM on there and let me know where you're listening from. Big love to Archana and George who are loving the show today in North London. Big love to you. And also to Aaron, who is locked in. Right, let's keep the new music coming. Now, this track that I'm going to play next is one of the most requested house IDs of the summer. It's from one of my favorite artists right now, LP Rhythm. Dropping this Friday, September the 4th, this is called How You Feeling. It's been played all across all the festivals this summer. It is such a vibe. How You Feeling? LP Rhythm. Turn it up.

the new one from Chloe Calais from her upcoming EP called Dance Again. That track is called After Dark. All that French touch inspired house. Love that so much. And that was released on August the 27th. And before that, we had the brilliant LP Rhythm with How You Feeling. Absolutely adore that track. And the next track that I'm going to bring for you, coming into the last 10 minutes of the show, is another little cracker. Now, I saw this on Instagram where the fabulous Josh Baker was playing Creamfields this weekend just gone. And I watched some footage of his amazing set. I don't know if you saw any of that online or if you were there, in fact. But one of the tracks that he played on his slide was this awesome remix of Music Sounds Better With You. So the classic from Stardust from the 90s. Also a bit of French house. And it has been given an absolutely fantastic remix by Corley. Now, give Corley a follow on Instagram because he is making some really top stuff. Yeah, so the Don, Josh Baker, dropped this in his set at Creamfields. This is the Corley remix of Music Sounds Better With You. Let's

0: coming up to the end of the show. Make sure you stay locked for Ruby, because she'll be with you from 11 till 1 o'clock for her Ruby's House show. This track playing under us now is the new one from Amil called Break You Back. Absolute tune. But I will see you next week, 9 till 11. Hopefully I'll be better by then. So have a fantastic Wednesday. Thank you so much for locking in today. Stay locked for Ruby. See you next week.
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We are the chosen ones of the dance floor. And I'll hail the beat, and I'll hail the beat, and I'll hail the beat, and I'll hail the beat.

Massive shout out to Doctor in the house for a banging show today. She's absolutely smashing it, and she was a little bit poorly. Oh, the doctor needs a doctor. Massive love to Aruna as she's gone away to Belfast today, and it's her wedding anniversary soon. So massive happy wedding anniversary to you, Aruna. And also, my husband is locked, requesting some Susan Boyle music. I mean, I'm not sure what's going on here. But it is my husband's 40th birthday tomorrow. He's going to be 40. Today is the last day that he's going to be in his 30s. And I'm just so excited to celebrate. We're going to have a massive party next weekend. It's going to be fun. I want to say a massive shout out to Ree, Dave, Ava and Nia. My girls Ava and Ria locked in the car having a little car rave.

So Capri has sent me all of his unreleased tracks and they are so good. So today's show is probably mostly going to be sponsored by Capri. But we've just come out of a cool show. We're now coming into Back to Back.

unreleased track sounding from Capri. This one's called Laid Back. Honestly, he sent me them on my birthday and he just said happy birthday, and it was just a Dropbox full of absolute bangers, and I'm loving every single one of them. So yeah, as mentioned, if you want to get involved in today's show, you can message me on 07427 000 944. That is on WhatsApp, text, or you can drop me through a message on my Instagram, which is Ruby_DJ. Ruby is Ruby_DJ. Massive shout out to Matt Kavanagh, my brother, who is locked. Now, me and my brother have done a cheeky little collab, our first ever track together, and I'm going to play it later on in the show. It is my Wednesday weapon of today, so I'm so excited for this one. And coming up, we have got many, many, many more brand new releases. We've got brand new releases from Flash Mob, we've got Jewel Kick, Tony Ramirez, Low Stepper, Cesar Sanchez. So you do not want to go anywhere.

who called Superstar. I want to get on here and talk to you about Saturday night. It was the Select Rewind Boat Party and then the Select Afters at Ministry of Sound, the main event. And honestly, Saturday couldn't have gone any better. The boat was sold out. I believe actually there was one ticket left. It was the first boat party I had ever done. There was a huge like lineup of us from Select Radio. And we were on the boat for 4 hours. Not only was the sky completely clear, we got to see a full moon and London at night. All the DJs absolutely smashed it and it was hilarious. It was honestly such good fun. I ended up just smiling for 4 hours solid. My set went really well. The boat was going off. I'm quite tall, so I was like bashing my hands on the roof of the boat. Little boiler room, basement vibe going on as well. And then Select Radio smashed it at Ministry of Sound. It was just packed. They were sold out. The queue was like going around the road. So yeah, every single DJ just nailed it. Honestly, so, so proud to be part of such a cool team. Yeah. Keep an eye on our socials for the next dates. There'll be more coming up.

Party or ministry. It was very good, and I'm sorry to say you did miss out, but there will be more. So next time, come and join us, and don't have FOMO. No one wants FOMO.

Big shout out to Joe, who's going back to school today. Massive love to Timo, who says I'm bringing love to him on this dreary day in Kent. When I left to drive in, it seemed quite nice and dry. So I'm assuming it's a little bit dreary now. No.

So this is my brand new track with my brother Matt Kavanagh. This is called Moving On. A cheeky little deep house number with a garage flavour, may I add. And this is today's Wednesday Weapon, so enjoy.

This is the third time I've played this track this month. This is Joannes and Raffi Habel with Come On and Dance. This is brand new out on Curious Energy Records, and it is doing so well. How good does this track sound?

So underneath us, we've got Leo Burr, I Want Your Love. He contacted me on Instagram and sent me all of his music. So if you are looking to get your house music heard, unreleased tunes, you can drop me through a message on my Instagram, which is Ruby_DJ. Ruby is Ruby_DJ. And send me your tunes. It's as easy as that. This one, however, has been released for a little while, and the vocals on this, goosebumps.

He's absolutely smashed it. Keffi was a guest of mine. I think he was one of the first guests I had on last year. He is a good friend of mine and I absolutely love him. Congratulations on this one, mate. So Lua's messaging, she's having all the vibes working from home, loving listening to Ruby's House. Massive shout out to Alex in Bromley, who's actually in Somerset at the minute. Are you on holiday, Alex? What's going on?

live in Australia and has been staying up listening to my show. Just want to say a massive happy birthday to my friend Tian. It is his birthday today, and tomorrow it's my husband's birthday, and he is going to be 40 years old. So again, a massive happy birthday to Andy.

This one underneath us is by Nicolau Marinho. It's called Bustin' Loose. Want to say a massive hello and shout out to some guy who is locked in and loving the show today. And I believe he sent me an emoji for my brand new track, which he also loves.

I've just about crammed in one more tune. You've got 15 seconds left of Ruby's House here on Select Radio. This is Jewel Kid, Low Stepper, The Roller, but The Who remix. Thank you so much to everyone that's messaged me today. Massive shout out to everyone. And I'll be back here with you next week with James Hur.

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little delay. It's your man Lock Cox with you now. 3 till 5 Wednesdays. Let's get this drive time going. Bit of an hard one. Bit of a heavy one. Let's get to it.

0: already to Alex in Somerset. He's saying he's new to my show.
1: At times.
0: And he says, dirty as.
1: Coincidences. That
0: thank you, mate. It's only going to get harder.
1: Guided.
0: And dirtier.
1: Vibrational beings. Emotional balance. A sudden emergence of inner strength. Perhaps it occurs to

0: Antonio Fontana. And you? What you call yourself?
1: Where'd you learn to speak the English, Tony?
0: In the school. In my father, he was from the United States. You're not used to it. He was a Yankee.

0: What's wrong with this guy? Am I kidding me or what?
1: Just answer the questions, Tony.
0: Okay. No. Okay? No.
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0: 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This was when I was a kid.
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0: You should see the other kids. You can't recognize.
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Hit me up in the studio, let me know what you're up to, where you're at, what's going on.

So who was at the boat party? Who was at the ministry at the weekend? Hit me up and let us know. Looked like an absolute smasher. Big up Daryl Lee. Big up all the other DJs. Absolutely.

very, very special shout out to the man like Jeffers Gray. 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Wish you a very, very speedy recovery. Big up to Sammy Porter for this one. Wicked little edit.

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And all the Edge crew. Send you one out to Stacey. Sky's the limit. Big up for all your help on Saturday. 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

line to get you through. 07427 000 944. 07427 000 944. Hit me up.

Hope you're enjoying the show. We got about half hour left. I'm going to drop a bit of nostalgia on her in a minute. Wait for this one.

I'm going to leave you with this one. It's coming up to my time. Call that flu. Thank you very much for listening. Love you all. Hope you enjoyed it. It was a bit of a tough one, wasn't it? But I did enjoy it. I'm back again in 2 weeks' time. Not next Wednesday, Wednesday after. 3 till 5. Come and join me. I have some new bits. A completely new show. Hope you enjoy the rest of your day. Enjoy your weekends. And I will see you soon.

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It's your boy Andy P. How are you all doing out there? 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You won't find me nowhere else. So today, I've got a special guest. I've got an up and coming DJ that's well talented. The young man himself, Bobby Johnson. I see him play at Open Deck Night for Select and at Charge Events, and I was very, very impressed. So I thought the only way it can be is give him a bit of airtime, show him a bit of love, and let you guys hear what this guy can do. He's got a good ear for the music, and he's good the way he puts his mixes together.

plenty more. As always, got a top show lined up for you guys each and every Wednesday, only on Select 5 till 7. Your boy Andy P with the sound selection. Remember, tell a friend to tell a friend.

0: for the start of the show. Memory lane, taking you back, taking you back. You know how I do. So who went Ministry Saturday? The videos I have seen and the pictures, wow, wow, and wow again. Select, you did take it out the bag, I've got to say. Every room was ram jam. Hats off to all you guys that was involved. Out to management, each and every DJ, the whole team, yeah? The whole team. But right, I've got the boy himself, Bobby Johnson. He's live in the building with me. Would you like to say hello?
1: How's it going, people?
0: So as I said before, I see Bobby play at the Open Deck Night, where Select do first Thursday of every month. And yeah, he took it away. I was very impressed. He got up there and played a wicked set in front of a load of other DJs and did not bat an eyelid. He just done his thing and rocked it. So, I've got to get him on the radio now, yeah? Now he's here. If you don't ask, you don't get, you know what I'm saying? So I did bump into him at Charge Events as well, and his set did blow off the roof, I've got to say. So that boy's got some talent, he's got a good ear for music. So I'm going to leave him after this one, he's getting in the mix. So he's going to be in the mix for about half hour, 40 minutes. We're going to have a little chitter-chatter, ask him how he got into music and all that. And we will stroll out with a back-to-back. So guys, tell a friend to tell a friend. If you'd like to get involved with tonight's show, 07427 000944. Once again, 07427 000944.

Get your ear holes, get your speakers turned up, yeah? Shouts going out to Nathan, out to Carolyn, I'll see ya. That's it, here we go. The messages are coming in right now. 07427, all the zeros, 944. Gets you through to me in the studio. It's the Drive Time Show. I'm going to get you home nice and safely with a bouncy beat in your head. So windows down, volume up. Let's go.

0: Wow. How about that? Bad boy Bobby Johnson going in with some old school. All right, we've got quite a few messages to get through, Bobby boy. I'll turn your mic on as well so you can talk. You can't be shy when you're on the radio, mate, I tell you.
1: Only a little bit.
0: No, there's no point being shy. No one can see you. They can only hear you.

Shouts going out to Bobby, aka Melvy, dropping banger after banger. The only boy, don't disappoint. How about that for a bit of love? That's coming from the 310. Please leave a name with your number. That's coming from Ron. I didn't see that, sorry. Shouts going out to Ron. Hope you guys are all good and well. Once again, bigging up Nathan and Carolyn. I see you with the fire emojis, fella. Thank you. Message reads, yes, Bobby, doing your thing. Go on, Bobby. Showing him how it's done. I love that. Go on, Bobby. That's right. I wouldn't have him on the show if he weren't good. You know that. So he's got to set a level for me to approach him and say, look, you want to come onto my show? I'll give you a bit of love, a bit of airtime, and you can do your thing, you know? So it's got to be done, you know? He impressed me. He did impress me. Shouts going out to Mr. Zed. How we doing, sir? I hope you're all good and well. Remember, if you're just tuning in, logging on, it's myself, Andy P, with the sound selection each and every Wednesday, 5 till 7, only on Select Radio. But today I've got Bobby Johnson with me. So please show him some love. 07427 000944. We're going to be going back to back very, very shortly. I'm upping the pace just a little bit, I'd say. So please don't go nowhere. Keep it locked. 15 minutes of the first half, and then we're going in.

0: So there you have it, Bobby Johnson in the mix, live on Select for the first time ever in his life. Let's hopefully we get him a show here one day, eh? So Bobby, what got you into music?
1: I've always been into music, like, ever since, like, a teenager.
0: I thought you still was a teenager.
1: I'm in my 20s now.
0: I'm getting old, you know. So you enjoy, who inspired you into the music in your family when you were growing up?
1: Well, when I was growing up, my mum always used to love music, like playing it all about the house, singing her voice off. So it's just casually grown from there. And Dave, my stepdad, always pushed me to get into music more.
0: Seems like a nice guy, your stepdad, I've got to say. Seems like a nice guy.
1: Yeah, he's alright sometimes.
0: He's alright sometimes. Has he bought you a setup?
1: Not yet.
0: Oh, not yet. So what do you play on at home? Do you practice? Do you get to practice?
1: I practice a bit at home on Opus Quad 4s.
0: Oh, lovely. Lovely.
1: Yes.
0: Very good control. Oh, very good, very good. So what producers do you aim to look for your music? What inspires you? Like what sort of tracks make you go, I want to play that?
1: Just upbeat. Make the crowd sing. That's what I kind of look for. Keep the crowd going.
0: That's the main reason of doing it, I suppose.
1: Yeah. Say that as well.
0: I always look at it, depends on what time you're playing. So if I was doing an early set or if I was warming up for someone, I wouldn't play that producer's music. I would play vocal stuff.
1: Yeah.
0: Get the crowd singing along. Get them in the mood for when he comes on. And then he struts his stuff and I get looked at as a good DJ.
1: He gets looked at as a top DJ.
0: So, yeah it's the way forward. Have you got any plans coming up, playing anywhere?
1: I think on the 25th.
0: Yeah.
1: It's not been announced yet.
0: Yeah.
1: So I can't say too much.
0: Yes. So you might have something on the 25th?
1: Yeah.
0: Oh, that'd be nice. I'll keep my eyes peeled for that one. Keep my eyes peeled for that one. So the messages are coming in again. Wow. Big shout goes out to Select's very own one and only Pete on the gate. How are we doing, sir? I'm going to be missing you when I leave, and you told me you're going to be finishing early today. Oh, sometimes you got to do it, I suppose. Sometimes you got to do it. Shouts going out to Eddie Locktoni saying, yes, Bobby boy, love it, Uncle Ed. So you got your family getting involved, mate, how about that, eh? Sick show, sick music, sick selection. And who have we got there? Who was that? Shouts going out to Carolyn. Out to Carolyn, all the kids. How are we doing, guys? Hope you're all good and well. So me and Bobby, right, we're going to go back to back and finish the show off for an hour with some hardcore bassline stuff. Tech ass going in. I've got some music coming from B-Love. He's an up-and-coming producer. If you go over to SoundCloud and put in B-Love, have a look at his music, I'll tell ya. The boy's going to go places. He's making some tunes at the moment and they are very, very, very good. I've got 5 of them and I'm going to be ripping them. So, big shout guys out to B-Love. Hope you're good, hope you're well, hope the missus as well. So you guys, me and Bobby, we're going to get involved in the mix right about now. And we're going to take it to another level. These messages just keep popping up, son.

just gone out to the Welling Parkway. Sorry, I do apologise for that. Just gone out to Mr. Manning. He's saying yes, boys. He's saying yes, boys. How we doing? Sounding crisp, lovely, jubbly. Shouts going out to Mr. Manning. Right, guys, I'm going to let this one loose, and then we're going to take it from the TOP. We'll be back in a bit.

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What can I say? Pure energy, pure vibes, banger after banger. Big shouts going out to Bobby Johnson right now, I tell you. We are going in. I would like to say, because I haven't been giving you no names and no tunes today, because I've got a guest. I know that's no excuse, but we should have a full track listing after the show. So don't forget to go and hit that listen back vibe right on the app. And fingers crossed you'll have every tune there and the track listing.

Bobby's got some bullets, isn't he? Right, big shout goes out to Billy, out to Sarah on your wedding on Saturday. I feel sorry for you, Sarah, joining the family. Oh, what can we say? Welcome aboard with open arms. What a wedding that was. Wow. Big love goes out to you guys. Shouts going out to Ronnie, out to Holly May,

only Bobby Johnson. Up and coming new talent. Keep your eyes peeled for him, I tell you. The boy is going places. Gotta have someone to fill these old boots of mine, you know what I mean? And he's just the guy. So 33 minutes past the hour. No, 34 minutes past the hour right now. Where does time go? It flies in this studio, I tell you. But thank you for all the messages and all the texts coming through so far. You guys have been amazing. Thank you so much. If I haven't read your name out or your text, please send another one. 07427 000944. It's your boy Andy P. Sound Selection live on Select.

0: Wow, guys, where has that time gone? 46 minutes past the hour. Yes, that's right. That means there's only 14 minutes left of us, and then we're out the building. But please don't go nowhere, because you've got Nine on Knife stepping up straight after us, taking on that baseline tech vibe straight through. But guys, as I say, you've been amazing. Thank you at Jamie. At to Carly, at to little boy Rome. We got a 9-week-old baby raving in the rocker. I love that. I love that. He's surely going to be into his music when he gets older, I tell you. But I hope you guys have enjoyed the show as much as us. Yes, I need a bit of water. Don't forget, I'm back here next Wednesday. Each and every Wednesday, I'm here, 5 till 7, with the sound selection. Tell a friend to tell a friend. It's your boy Andy P, live on Select Radio. Me and Bobby are going to roll through now, so I thought I'd say my goodbyes right now. You guys, you've been amazing, as always. Until next week, take care, be good, be safe. And if you can't be good at it. Bobby, is there anyone you'd like to say goodbye to?
1: Just want to say thanks for having me, Andy.
0: Bob, more than welcome. It's been a pleasure. More than welcome. Thank you for coming and giving me your time and letting the people hear what you're all about, because that's what it is. It's what you're all about, because you've got a different style to a lot of other DJs, as we was talking earlier. Yeah. But yes, it's yeah, it's been amazing. I've had a wicked time. I've got goosebumps. Look, and that's no joke. It's been an amazing show, I tell you. We started off slow and we lifted the roof. As always, we do. So yeah, guys, as I say, I'm back here next week, each and every Wednesday, 5 till 7. So yeah, please come back and enjoy the vibes. I might not play the same sort of music each week. So yeah, I like to go through the book, you know? I like to go through the book. Can't just keep going boom, boom, boom. Because there's so much music out there to enjoy and for you guys to listen to as well. So guys, as I say again, be good, be safe. If you can't be good at it. Till next week, I'm out of here. We're rolling out till 7. Don't go nowhere. Keep it locked for 9 on night. And I'll see you next week. You guys, you're good luck. Bye-bye.

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0: USB. We got labels such as Staff Only, Jackfruit and Scruff. Artists such as AC Slater, music from Behave, music from Jamie Unknown. Some familiar names too. We got Fed, Ali Prandy, Lorenz LeBlanc, Alex Mills and Goloski.
1: Like that?
0: Once again, big shouts out to Andy P, out to Bobby Johnson, out to David. 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

0: And we can just think about the weekend, because, yeah, it's coming.
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1: Like that?

It's a release on Crunch, this one. It's called Dance to My Beat. And you know me, I love a bit of a Reese bass. We've got a few more with this kind of vibe to come later on in the show. Big shouts out to Kenny K saying, yay, it's a live session. Jolly good evening to you too, sir.

into this one from Alex Mills. It's a release on a label called 696. Such a good feeling, this one. You're probably familiar with the vocal when it comes in. I told ya. Big shouts out to Kenny K. Proper flexing on the train. Enjoying the show. Shouts out to Tony D. Locked in, locked on. And he's got his girl on board. Big shout out to you guys. Keep it select.

on 696. Before this one, the second one from it's not the second one from AC Slater. But we've got more from AC Slater to come later in the show. The one before this was a track called Siren's Song out on

What's that?

BYU Records. And if you're locked in and you do send a message, always like to know where you're locked in from, because we get listeners from all over the world. On the way next, it's Butter, a track called Lose My Mind, out on Future House. Let's go.

music, I don't know what we do. You know, the music stepped in and saved my life. I gotta thank God for the music. Hey, yo, party people, you know we made it through some hard times. If it wasn't for the music, I don't know what we'd do.

one from Behave, a release on Staff Only. This one's called 1997. Before this one, a track from Thomas Newson, released on Bandidos. It was called The Message. Be in my house. Big shouts out to the four.

Future from Nazeel. But before that, up next, we got Guiliano alongside Relax Josh for their release on Kook. And it's called Speed Up.

second one from Up North tonight. Also released on Scruff Recordings, the Get Busy Jumping album.

one I played you before that one was Absar, a release on Hysteria Rex, and that was called Low Key. Big shouts out to DC, headphone crew on board tonight. To top of

track called No Sleep. Big shouts out to those of you who don't get much sleep at night. Or you might just be a night owl, but still have to get up early for work or something. This one is a release on Criterio Music. Before this, we had Breaks Music, a track called I Just Wanna Know, and that was out on Shake Music. Big shouts out to DC saying sub bass, awesome brother. Big shouts out to you.

Second one from AC Slater tonight. It's called Work Your Body. Also released on Antidote. Before this, Iglesias teaming up with Conscious. A release on Hellbent Records. That one is called Automatic.

So this one's Kiyum, a release on Edesso Music called Break the Sound. Before this, we had Nazil, a release on Cardist Records, and that was called Addictions. And of course, before the last one, Elok, a track called You Make Me, out on Headroom Records. I want to send a massive shout out to Kyle Knox and the Knoxes, locked in, saying wicked show tonight.

0: So this one's from a producer I've not heard from in a while. It's Maceo Plex, teaming up with Baby Monster for a track called Baby Monster, out on ReKids.
1: I like this one.
0: Before this one, we had Blake Gardner, a track called After Hours, out on Track ID. Right, from 9 p.m, you got Matt Lemoon stepping in and taking over, and he is in the building with me now. How are you doing?
1: I'm doing good, 909. How are you?
0: Good, thank you very much. Nice to see you.
1: Likewise.
0: Yeah, yeah. So how's you been?
1: 2 weeks fly by quickly, right?
0: They do. They really do fly, man.
1: They do.
0: Yeah, yeah, yeah.
1: So yeah, I was just saying to yourself that I'm still buzzing from last weekend, to be quite honest with you.
0: So what did you have going on last weekend?
1: I was at Leeds Festival and did a set on the Piccadilly Party stage. Wow. Absolutely smashing time, mate. Smashing time.
0: Wow. 5,000 people, yeah?
1: Yes, mate.
0: Wow. How long were you on for?
1: It was an hour set.
0: Yeah?
1: It was an hour set, yeah.
0: Okay,
1: yeah.
0: You took on a proper journey, yeah.
1: Oh, yeah. I was just saying to you just then, like, there was cheese, there was disco, there was breaks, there was drum and bass. It was a full eclectic set.
0: Proper set. Wow, that sounds epic, bro.
1: Yeah, it was. I think I'm going to dig through the USB and kind of relive those moments this evening,
0: I think.
1: Yeah.
0: Okay, so it's a bit of a Leeds Festival set tonight.
1: Yeah, it is, mate, it is.
0: Okay, brilliant. I'm sure I will enjoy that. I'm sure the listeners will too. So that's Matt Lemoon from 9 p.m. tonight. Stick around.
1: I'll see you there, guys.
0: Peace.

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I'll meet you in the middle somewhere, yeah? From 9 p.m. tonight, you've got Matt Lemieux through to 11, taking you through some festival sounds. 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You'll find me. 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

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Going to be playing a bit of a set, reliving the last weekend at Leeds Festival.

Yes Yes Select. Just taking you on a journey of some of the tunes that I played at the weekend. Definitely an eclectic mishmash journey tonight. This one's an absolute classic, Man with the Red Face.

out to Andy P. Another one of the Wicked Wednesday DJs. Right here on Select Radio. Out to you, Andy P. Back to funk. This is my little nod to the Leeds Festival.

eclectic journey ride tonight from me, Matt LeMoo, here on Select. If you're out there and you're enjoying it, it's always nice to hear from you. Send us a little text, a little WhatsApp, 07427

Let us know if you remember this one. Absolute classic. Afro Medusa, Hasilda, Knee Deep Club Mix. There it is. Dun, dun, dun, dun, dun, dun, dun, dun. Get it cranked right up here on Wicked Wednesday with

taking you on a journey through some of the songs that I played at Leeds last weekend. Absolute belter. Hope you've enjoyed the show. Till next time, see me back here 2 weeks. Till then, stay safe.

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Out to you, Alex. Take care, buddy.

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2: You're both on the same road, same tarmac, same rules, just a different number of wheels. Motorbikes aren't in your way, they're on their way, just like you. So use your mirrors, check before you maneuver, and be aware of motorbikes, because when we look out for each other, everyone gets where they're going safely. Motorbike safety, it's on all of us. 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
12: Yes, Select Hour, are we all? My absolute favourite time of the week again. It's DJ Little Chris in the place. 1 hour UK Garage and far beyond. We've got old stuff, we've got new stuff, dark and devilish later on, everything in the bag. Stick around for the next hour, it's DJ Little Chris.

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Classic underground garage music, the one underneath me, Black Tunes, Don't Hold Back, available from Bandcamp. Let's really flip the script on the next one. We've got something fresh from On Unit, remix of Hodge featured previously. It's DJ Little Chris, Everything in the Bag, various styles of UK garage and far beyond. Stay with me.

himself straight into the dark and devilish early on. Not normal for standard proceedings. Hodge Underneath Me, Trust on Unit on the remix. We've got some DJ Boss coming up next. Let's really stick with those techno vibes for now. Everything brand new, underground garage and far more. Stay with me.

inspired Steppers, the one before this DJ Boss, and here we've got Text and Told Us. 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Shouts to the younger generation, consistently releasing wicked underground garage material. Everything's in the bag, stay with me.

Insane, the Tuckies, Rolling Dub, Ferrer on the original, find that on Bandcamp, quality stuff, and a Harry Luda remix on the same EP. We're stepping back in time slightly on the next one, something from Huxley. It's DJ Little Chris, UK Garage and Far Beyond. Stick with me.

Unmistakable Shuffles, Real Underground Music, Huxley on the Buttons, available now at Madatum, the name of that one, been around for a while. We're going to flip the script again on the next one, something fresh from Skylar, a novelist, South of the Thames, Fabric is the label on this one, wait for it, DJ Little Chris, everything in the bag, Crowbar in between the subgenres.

is my man DJ Zinc on the one underneath me. It's entitled Bumpin'. That one's available everywhere. The one before, Skylar and Novelist, South of the Thames. Quality stuff. Back into some more dark and devilish. Something from Jubbly coming up next. Stick with me.

I'm the bad guy? How'd that happen? I did everything they told me to.

assistant producer, Jubbly, on the one underneath me. It's in total pressure, not sure on the plans for this one. We're going to jump into some Harry Luda next. This one featured on the same EP as the Tucky, Real Underground Garage Music. Doesn't get much better. Stick around. It's DJ Little Chris, UK Garage and Far Beyond. Let's do it.

Harry Luda, the Luda's Y2K dub, Ferra going insane, available everywhere, including Bandcamp. Jimmy D coming up next in the mix, something fresh from Bubble, real underground garage vibes. Everything's in the bag, stay with me.

Shouts to Jimmy D, what a producer that's turning out to be. The one underneath me, Kismet, the 4x4 Beast Mode mix, quality music. We've got some fresh from Bendham coming up next in the mix, a little bit different from my perspective, but it is always a variety and eclectic selection. DJ Little Chris, almost halfway there, stay with me.

Heavyweights coming from the US. The one underneath me entitled Kiki. Not sure on the plans for this one. Shouts to Bendham. Always churning out consistent material. 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

Dancing Stasia, available everywhere. We've got some Umek coming up next in the mix. Everything brand new from this week. It's DJ Little Chris, crowbar in between the subgenres. Stick with me.

sometimes we like to go to the real deep sides of industrial techno. The one underneath is entitled The Dat Vault 06. Bandcamp's the place to find it. We've got some brilliant coming up next in the mix. Let's change things slightly. Everything's in the bag. Stay with me.

off Jeremy Sylvester underneath me, new style, Gary's Garage remix. Brad Tickle's the label on that one. We've got the Dr. Zoot remix of Running Back to Me next. Stay with me.

selection, and we're getting straight into City One on the One. Underneath me, deep in quality stuff, sticking on these vibes. We've got some Proof coming up next in the mix. As I keep saying, everything's in the bag and we are edging closer. It's DJ Little Chris, stay with me.

Wobble Ice into all different things. We got a Sharp Cookie bootleg next of Dead Prez Hip Hop. Everything's in the bag, as I keep saying. Then we're going to move back into the underground garage for the last couple. Stick with me.